0: Meditating in Washington, around the world.
1: Thank you. This next one's dedicated from all of us to all of you everywhere.

This next song is only dedicated to beautiful people here tonight. It means all of you. Thank you for coming along and making this a great occasion.

I to everyone. Got to help, well, we got to help, yeah. There's no need to cry, yeah. Got to help, well, we got to help, yeah.